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1: The Bayeux Tapestry has arrived in the UK in the early hours of Friday morning, chaperoned from a secret location in northern France by a police guard. It was driven into a loading bay at the British Museum, which will put it on display in September. The 70-metre-long 11th century embroidery depicts, in 58 scenes, events leading up to the Battle of Hastings and the Norman conquest of England in 1066. The heavy-looking crate, encased in an aluminium frame, was lowered out of the lorry in front of a select crowd, including the French ambassador to the UK and the director of the British Museum. And Kylian Mbappe scored his 8th goal of this World Cup to make up for an earlier missed penalty as France proved too good for Morocco and moved into the semi-finals, winning 2-0. Two-time winners France, who lost to Argentina on penalties back in the 2022 World Cup final, will play either Spain or Belgium in the semi-final in Dallas on Tuesday. WRP News, I'm Paul
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Think I might have said too much, bit the dust. Now I'm kinda dizzy, overthinking us until I'm drunk.

This is WRP's concert update with a great news. Noah Kahan will perform in Paris on December the 7th this year. His The Great Divide tour. Noah Kahan has lots of hits on our playlist, including this one. I can't

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1: From Feature Story News in Brussels, I'm William Denslow. At least 12 people have died in a wildfire in southern Spain. It comes as Europe's in the midst of another heatwave, after the continent recorded its hottest June on record. Europe's believed to be warming faster than any other continent on the planet. Here's European Commission spokesperson Paola Pino.
2: This sad and horrible news about wildfires which are spreading across various countries in Europe are just a confirmation that unfortunately climate change is a reality and brings and has a cost even to lives. And President von der Leyen also reiterates that of course we stand with Spain, we stand with all the brave firefighters who are putting their lives at risk, and with all the first-hand helpers dealing with this emergencies.
1: Uncertainty continues to linger over a peace deal between Iran and the US, after President Donald Trump declared the truce over while attending the NATO summit in Turkey this week. But he then appeared to soften his stance, saying he would allow negotiations to continue. The contradictory signals from the White House have left mediators uncertain about America's position. Kate Fisher reports from Washington.
3: On the one hand, you had Donald Trump declaring the ceasefire was over, but also saying that he thinks talks could continue, saying that the US should finish the job, but he doesn't want to return to all-out war. And it's hard to know if this is part of his negotiating tactic to kind of put extra pressure on Tehran, or whether it is just genuinely him being frustrated one minute and then changing his mind the next.
1: Indian Prime Minister Narendra Modi and Australian Prime Minister Anthony Albanese have signed a landmark uranium supply agreement in Melbourne, enabling Australian exports to fuel India's civilian nuclear program. Ishan Garg reports from New Delhi.
4: The headline has certainly been the uranium supply deal. This is something that's been in the works for more than 10 years now. And this is crucial for India because just last year in 2025, the Indian government set itself a very ambitious target of producing 100 gigawatts of clean energy using nuclear fuel. And this comes at a time when India has been pivoting hard towards sources of energy which are non-polluting, as it wants to decarbonize its industries, its power sector massively. And this is going to be hugely helpful for India, which wants to produce electricity using nuclear energy.
1: And the EU's threatened to fine Meta over what it says is the addictive design of its social media platforms. Meta now has the chance to respond to this preliminary investigation from the European Commission. The parent company of Facebook and Instagram says it disagrees with the findings. From bureaus worldwide, this is FSN.
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1: From Feature Story News in Brussels, I'm William Denslow. At least 12 people have died in a wildfire in southern Spain. It comes as Europe's in the midst of another heat wave, after the continent recorded its hottest June on record. Europe's believed to be warming faster than any other continent on the planet. Here's European Commission spokesperson Paola Pino.
2: This sad and horrible news about wildfires which are spreading across various countries in Europe are just a confirmation that unfortunately climate change is a reality and brings and has a cost even to lives. And President von der Leyen also reiterates that of course we stand with Spain, we stand with all the brave firefighters who are putting their lives at risk, and with all the first-hand helpers dealing with this emergencies.
1: Uncertainty continues to linger over a peace deal between Iran and the US, after President Donald Trump declared the truce over while attending the NATO summit in Turkey this week. But he then appeared to soften his stance, saying he would allow negotiations to continue. The contradictory signals from the White House have left mediators uncertain about America's position. Kate Fisher reports from Washington.
3: On the one hand, you had Donald Trump declaring the ceasefire was over, but also saying that he thinks talks could continue, saying that the US should finish the job, but he doesn't want to return to all-out war. And it's hard to know if this is part of his negotiating tactic to kind of put extra pressure on Tehran, or whether it is just genuinely him being frustrated one minute and then changing his mind the next.
1: Indian Prime Minister Narendra Modi and Australian Prime Minister Anthony Albanese have signed a landmark uranium supply agreement in Melbourne, enabling Australian exports to fuel India's civilian nuclear program. Ishan Garg reports from New Delhi.
4: The headline has certainly been the uranium supply deal. This is something that's been in the works for more than 10 years now. And this is crucial for India because just last year in 2025, the Indian government set itself a very ambitious target of producing...
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2: This Saturday, enjoy an outdoor movie night unlike any other at Fort de Cormet en Paris 6, just an hour outside of the French capital. Merging military heritage, a guinguette atmosphere, and a starlit screening, this free event promises a memorable evening for cinephiles in the Île-de-France region. For one evening, this impressive 19th century relic sheds its military past and becomes a vast open-air cinema. Built between 1874 and 1877, the venue ranks among the largest military forts in Île-de-France. But come nightfall, the show begins. Audiences will settle in the fort's courtyard for an open-air screening of the film Chocolat, directed by Rachid Izem. And the choice wasn't incidental. Some of the scenes of the film were shot at the fort itself. A prime opportunity to rediscover one of the most impressive military works in the Île-de-France region. Stay tuned for more cultural tips on World Radio Paris.
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A very special evening, which is actually a dinner and show as part of the Monte Carlo Summer Festival. That's this coming July 26th at La Salle des Étoiles in Monte Carlo. 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
1: This Saturday, enjoy an outdoor movie night unlike any other at Fort de Cormet en Paris 6, just an hour outside of the French capital. Merging military heritage, a guinguette atmosphere, and a starlit screening, this free event promises a memorable evening for cinephiles in the Île-de-France region. For one evening, this impressive 19th century relic sheds its military past and becomes a vast open-air cinema. Built between 1874 and 1877, the venue ranks among the largest military forts in Île-de-France. But come nightfall, the show begins. Audiences will settle in the fort's courtyard for an open-air screening of the film Chocolat, directed by Rachid Izem. And the choice wasn't incidental. Some of the scenes of the film were shot at the fort itself. A prime opportunity to rediscover one of the most impressive military works in the Île-de-France region. Stay tuned for more cultural tips on World Radio Paris.
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WRP concert updates with a date not to be missed. If you like, Niall Horan is coming to present his dinner party tour on November the 6th here in the city. Get your tickets. Here's Niall on your Music Mix.

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1: Let's go.
2: Hey, it's PJ Butta. Welcome to the official world chart where we count down the top 20 songs in the world this week. Returning to the chart, we got Zara Larsson. Also, I'll play you some new music from Bruno Mars and Somber. And also Madonna, who's going to be our special guest this week. Our other special guest, Katy Perry. Now, it's going to be a great show. Before we get it started, let's recap last week's top three songs. Started with number three last week. It was Ariana Grande's Hate That I Made You Love Me. And number two last week was I Knew It, I Knew You from Taylor Swift.
3: I loved you, came back when it mattered, I saw you, standing there in the light of the window.
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0: Drop Dead.
1: Drop Dead from Olivia Rodrigo was our number one song last week. Will be the number one song this week. Well, let's get it started and find out. And kicking things off is Ray, who opened Montrose Jazz Festival last weekend with surprise guests Mark Ronson and Alicia Keys. And here she is with Where Is My Husband at number 20 on the official world chart.

Jackson falls 10 spots to number 19. And Zara Larsson broke the internet this week with a post of her in the studio with Jade from Little Mix. Oh, I hope that's a new collab. Here she is now with Lush Life returning to the official

Lush Life from Zara Larsson re-enters the official world chart at number 18. I'm PJ Budd, and up next we have Alex Warren, whose second album, Wild Child, drops next month. And on his social, he's been teasing the track list and emotional themes of the record, which he described as his most personal project yet. Can't wait to hear it. Off that upcoming album, here's Fever Dream at number 17.

Alex Warren's Favorite Dream is still at number 17. And Harry Styles just wrapped 12 sold-out shows at Wembley Stadium in London. And our next artist will be performing there for 5 sold-out shows. You got a ways to go, Bruno Mars. Here's Bruno.

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0: Let's check out the top three songs in Europe this week according to Radio Monitor. At number three is Die Die from Shakira featuring Burna Boy. And number two is Mr. Know-It-All by Teddy Swims. And the number one song in Europe this week is Fever Dreams from Alex

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4: Welcome back, and our next song crossed over into football this week, or soccer for our listeners in North America. After a U.S. FIFA World Cup win, one of its players, Weston McKennie, posted a video of the team celebrating in the locker room, singing along to this song. It's Choosing Texas.

Baby Doll moves down 3 spots to number 14. And Olivia Dean is on tour, but in between shows, she's been spotted in the studio. And the rumor is she's working on a part 2 to her The Art of Loving album. And she plans to release it this year. Oh, I hope so. Here's Man I Need. It returned to the official world chart last week and moves up 2 spots to number 13 this week.

0: Need from Olivia Dean moves up from number 15 to number 13 this week.
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0: And Madonna has a new song with Fade that I'm about to world premiere. But first, here's what she told us when we asked her, what's changed in the industry since she started out?
2: The entertainment world is such a visual medium at this point. You no longer can, you know, be this fat, ugly, you know, jerk from wherever and make great records. I think it's all essential and all part of the package. And I think that if you are a really incredible singer, you also are really incredible at everything else. I just think that it just happens that way. So, and I think most of the major stars, like young stars, can do all those things.
0: And here's Madonna with Fade. Read My Lips is the FIFA version, making its world premiere on the official World Chart.
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with Read My Lips, the FIFA version, making its world premiere here. I'm PJ Budd, and I have news on K-pop Demon Hunters and TNT. That's what they're calling the newlywed couple Taylor Swift and Travis Kelce.

0: Taylor Swift and Travis Kelce. You know they got married, and now that the wedding's done, they are ready to give more money. No, not to wedding planners, but to charity organizations supporting children's health, education, disaster relief, and veterans. The happy couple donated over $26 million. Let's give it up for the newlywed couple and the charitable couple. Here's Faith of Ophelia at number 12 on the official world chart.
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12. And K-pop Demon Hunters are getting their own Lego set. Yeah, it drops on August 1st. The Duffy Tiger and Suji Bird set comes in 825 pieces, so that'll take you a minute. And Lego says this is just the beginning of a full K-pop Demon Hunters line with more sets coming in 2027. Here's Huntrix at number 11 with Golden.

Golden by Huntrix moves up a spot to number 11 this week on the official world chart. And here are the top three songs in Mexico, according to Radio Monitor. At number three is Lenin Ramirez with Todo Lo Fue. And number two is Shakira.

That's the song trending in South America this week from Clement called Por Siempre. I'm PJ Button. Coming up in the next hour, I'll have what's trending in the U.S. and Africa. Katy Perry will join us for a chat, and our world premiere Sombers.

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3: This is the official world chart. I'm PJ Budd, and coming up in our top 10, I'll play what's trending in the U.S. and Africa. Also, Katy Perry will join us for a chat and our world premiere Somber's new song. But before we get into it, here's last week's top three songs, starting with number three last week. It was Ariana Grande's Hate That I Made You Love Me. And number two last week was Taylor Swift's I Knew It, I Knew You.

0: Toy Story 5 has become the highest grossing movie this year in the UK and US, but Taylor Swift's tune drops a massive 8 places from number 2 to number 10. Yeah, it's all the way down here. Here's I Knew It, I Knew You on the official world chart.
1: 10.

That's the first of three Olivia Rodrigo songs in the top 10. That one's The Cure, and it jumps up all the way 10 spots to number 9 this week. And next at number 8 is BTS, who's touring in Europe currently. They'll have stops in North America, then they'll hit South America, where they'll be given the distinguished title Honorary Guest in La Plata City in Argentina. Here they are with Swim.

Beat by Justin Bieber and Nicki Minaj moves up a spot to number 7 this week. Now, earlier I told you about Lego's collaboration with K-pop Demon Hunters. Well, they will also do a collab with Olivia Rodrigo. Yeah, I hope it's not stupid like this song. I mean, the song is not really stupid. That's the name of the song. Here's Stupid Song at number 6.

0: That's Olivia Rodrigo's second song on the official world chart today. That's Stupid Song, moving up 4 spots to number 6 this week.
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0: And here are the top 3 songs in the U.S. At number 3 is Somber's Home Wrecker. And number 2 is Olivia Dean, But So Easy to Fall in Love. And the number 1 song in the U.S. this week is I Just Might from Bruno Mars.
2: I just might. Oh, I just might. But first.
0: And trending on the radio in North America is a single from Benson Boone released on his birthday on June 25th. Here's The Time of My Life.
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That's a song trending in North America this week from Benson Boone. That one's called The Time of My Life. And hopefully you're having the time of your life. Well, we're almost to the number one song. Hold on. I'm PJ Butta. Coming up, I have Michael Jackson, Tame Impala, and

0: Let's go.
1: Welcome back. And the Michael movie has just topped Oppenheimer as the highest grossing biopic of all time, getting very close to the $1 billion box office mark. And Billie Jean, it's on the move again. Number 5 this week on the official world chart.
2: World chart. Number 5.

Olivia Rodrigo's third and final song in the top 10, Drop Dead, drops from number 1 to number 4 this week. So you know what that means, right? It's PJ Butta, and our next song has seen a boost on the pop airplay chart in the U.S. thanks to the remix featuring Jenny. The original version moves up a spot to number 3. Here's Dracula. The morning.

Dracula moves up 1 to number 3 this week. And here are the top 3 songs in South Africa, according to Radio Monitor. At number 3 is Calvin Follow with Everybody Wanna Be In Love. And number 2 is She Did It Again from Tyla, featuring Zara Larsson.

Trending on the radio in Africa this week are two of Afro House's most respected names, Chimza and Demaya. This is a great instrumental track titled Sunset in Pretoria.

That's the song trending in Africa this week from Shimza and Demaya. That one's called Sunset and Pretoria. I'm PJ Butta, and we have a new number one song this week. Now, will it be by Ariana Grande or Shakira? Well, we're going to find out. Plus, I have a world premiere from Somber and Katy Perry.

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0: number two this week is currently on tour and told fans this could be the last time she tours for a very long time. No, say it's not so, Ariana. Yes, it's Ariana Grande, and here's Hate That I Made You Love Me on the official world chart.
1: Number two.

0: Ariana Grande's Hate That I Made You Love Me moves up one spot to number two this week.
1: World Charts Special.
0: And Katy Perry's back with a new single, but before I play it, we spoke with Katy and asked her how her songwriting process has changed compared to when she first started.
2: I did get a little bit bored of, you know, singing other people's songs. I always feel like I've always had a point of view. I'm kind of a loose cannon as far as my mouth goes, which, you know, I can foresee the future. There might be some cleanup, but you know what? I don't care because it's about time that people just, like, said what they feel, you know, about things and stopping, you know, catering to everyone.
0: And here's Katy's new song. This is Watch It Burn by Katy Perry on the official World Chart.
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0: That's Katy Perry's latest called Watch It Burn. And this next song is already on the charts in Australia, Ireland, the Netherlands, the UK, and the US. And it makes its world premiere here on the official world charts. This is My Body Isn't Ready by Somber.
1: World premiere.

banger from Somber called My Body Isn't Ready. Well, hopefully you're ready for our new number one song on the official world chart. But before I play it, let's recap the top 10, starting with number 10. It was Taylor Swift's I Knew It, I Knew You. I loved you, came back when it mattered, I saw you. At number 9 was Olivia Rodrigo.

Last week's number one song, Drop Dead by Olivia Rodrigo. At number three, it was Dracula by Tame Impala.

0: a week to go until the FIFA World Cup final match on July 19th. The tournament...
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UK's official airplay chart. We have another summer heatwave happening right now, and we're on air on your smart speaker. This is the countdown completely compiled by Radio Monitor, and today on the show, I've just got two brand new entries to chart, including Somba's brand new tune. Trending today, it's new music from British band Nothing But Thieves, and before we check out this week's Fresh 30, let's check out

and she is looking for a whole month at number one today after recently getting married. Yeah, more on the show about that coming up soon. Don't forget, on the socials, we are at UK Airplay on Insta and on X. Let me know where you're listening to the show around the globe today, and let's do

Lucky, Just the Way You Are, number 30, kicking off the UK's official airplay chart. And our first big drop today on the countdown, a huge 18 spots for Calvin Harris. We just spoke about Ibiza, and he's continuing his summer residency. And he's still finding time to headline festivals as well all over Europe. He headlined the closing day of the 2026 Parklife Festival in Manchester last weekend. And reviews highlighted his high-energy set as one of the festival's standout performances. It looked wicked. Let's get this on with Jazzy Saturday.

15, and she's continuing the Art of Loving live tour across North America after completing a successful, really successful, UK and European arena run earlier this summer. And the tour is scheduled to continue all throughout October. She is non-stop right now. It's a re-entry today. So Easy to Fall in Love. It's back on the UK chart at number 28.

country, so easy to fall in love. You're hanging with Scott Clark right now on the UK chart, and 3 weeks on the countdown for this next tune from the Appleton Sisters. And last week I told you news on their new EP that's coming out in September, and they're back touring too. They performed at several UK festivals here last weekend, including TK Maxx presents the Lytham Festival on the 3rd of July, and a show supporting Michael Bublé as well at Bleedham Palace on the 4th of July as part of their comeback live schedule, which looked amazing. Let's get this on. Ready to begin. It's on the UK chart at number 27.

Hamilton, Ready to Begin. That's down 11 to number 27 today. And a non-mover coming in on the UK chart from this song being popular on dance floors all across Europe right now from Another and 54 Ultra.

artist. Some interesting news this week. She has signed with the CAA, which is the Creative Artists Agency, for representation. The move was reported in this week's industry roundup of artist signings and comes as she continues promoting her latest music and live performances. That's a big move from her. Let's get her on with Faithless, New Religion, up 3 on the UK chart, number 25.

breakout songs, and the track has climbed the charts and introduced so many new listeners to the LA-based singer-songwriter, and she's expected to become the next big name in country music. We love her. A back, a re-entry, 24, Stella Lefty, here's Boston today on the official UK Airplay chart.

right now, and this tune climbing the chart again. Maybe it's something in the water with all these country songs at the moment. It's Post Malone and Morgan Wallen, and some posty news this week. Fans are continuing to await his upcoming double album. It's called The Eternal Buzz, which Post Malone previously said he delayed to part of his tour and waiting for it all to finish, and the project is expected, this is incredible, to contain 40 tracks. Hey, it might even have this

Number 22, Post Malone, Morgan Wallen, I Had Some Help on the UK chart today. You have Scott and our second coming in already from Olivia Dean. And even though she's deep into touring life at the moment, she has been spotted in the studio.

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2: Yeah, welcome back. It's Scott Clark with the top 20 on the official UK Airplay chart today. We're straight back to it. And what a busy couple of weeks this man has had. It's Miles Smith. And he's just broke a record here in the UK as well. He's had the biggest debut album opening of 2026 so far. His debut album, My Mess, My Heart and My Life, it recorded the largest opening week for a debut album here in the UK in 2026. How cool is that? This from it, Hold Me in the Dark, down 3 on the UK chart today at number 20. We-

chart, and another week for the wonderful Harry Styles on the countdown. And he's finally finished his record-breaking 12 nights at Wembley Stadium here in London, and he celebrated by watching England play on one of the big screens at his own show, and he was in the crowd. Love him for that. Not many people even spotted him

0: often you hear songs from the 1980s right here on the UK chart, the Rolling Stones. Our highest new entry today at number 16, that is Jealous Lover. You're here with Scott Clark, slap bang in the middle of the countdown, and stay with me because coming up next, the 15 biggest songs on UK airplay over the last 7 days, including a big rise on the countdown today for Role Model. And later, the battle for number one continues with Taylor Swift eyeing up a fourth week at the top with her tune from Toy Story 5. It's everywhere right now. Stay with me. We're back at it in a sec.
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0: Yeah, it's Scott Clark. We're here direct from London. Back to it on the UK's official airplay chart. And we're straight into the top 15 today. And Chaka Khan and Snoop Dogg get us back to it. This song was a new entry last week and we're loving it here. Down 9, number 15. This is Boogies in the...

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on your smart speaker and on the X1 Player app. This is The Countdown, completely compiled by Radio Monitor. We've already had our two new entries on The Countdown, so it's now all about the movers and shakers. And before we pick up into our number 13 today, let's check out what happened last week in

14 today. You have Scott and another riser on the countdown today from Niall Horan with his latest, and he's preparing for a real busy summer schedule in the US, including shows in Nashville, happening this weekend actually, and with a mix of headline and co-headline appearances tied into his 2026 live run, he's expected to be very busy, that's for sure. Let's get this on Taste So Good, up to number 12 on the UK chart today.

There's a huge rise for Olivia Rodrigo today on the UK charts. Stupid Song at number 11, up 18. And let's do this then. Let's kick off the official top 10 with another rise today for Samba. They just keep on coming. He's second on the countdown right now, and he's been talking this week in an interview about his big rise to fame. He's been speaking more generally about how fame has been affecting him, saying that he feels like he's constantly being watched and has had to accept a lot of privacy since becoming pretty famous. Well, let's get this one from him.

in the UK Airplay Top 10. We absolutely love her, and it's her world, and we're very much just living in it at the moment, right? And another weird sort of pop star brand collab that's happened over the last 7 days. It involves Olivia and her very own range of Lego. Yeah, I didn't see that one coming.

And coverage this week is heavily focused on his upcoming second album, Wild Child. It's coming out on August 28th, and he's been sharing promotional posts teasing the track list and emotional themes of the record, which he's described

Scott Clark, and stand by, the official UK Airplay Top 5 is here next. And Taylor Swift looking for a whole month at number one with her song from Toy Story 5. Can she do it? Or can Alex Warren, I know, we've just had a double play, can he do it, go back to the top? We'll find out after Zara Larsson. She's charting right here.

is here in the matter of minutes. But now, time for a song that has had an incredible run right here on our countdown, and it's edging ever closer to the top of the chart. I'm on about Zara Larsson, and she also broke the internet this week with a post from the studio with none other than Jade from Little Mix. So the internet went well and truly

5 today on the UK chart. You're with Scott here from London and another non-mover for Bruno Mars, who's just about to start his Wembley Stadium run. Harry's left, and no sooner, Bruno is moving in, and he's doing 5 nights at the end of the month. Can't wait to see him. Let's get this song.

business end of the chart with three more songs left to play. And we are done today. Shall we do it then? The three biggest songs on UK radio over the last 7 days. And after months and months at number one, this song, I think we can say officially out of the race after sitting still here at number three for another week. He's got three songs in the top 10 though, so I think he's pretty happy right now.

UK's official Airplay chart. And we pause the chart right there to do this. Yeah, every single week on the countdown, you get to hear a trending song on UK radio over the last 7 days. And this is brand new music from Nothing But Thieves. And they're gearing up for a brand new era and an album. And this song marks the start of that. And they are one of the UK's most loved bands, especially live. And this song is doing really well on the trending charts at the moment. And it's waiting in the wings to chart right here. Let's do it. Trending on the UK chart this week, Nothing But Thieves, here's Evolution.

Revolution on the UK chart, and you could be hearing it on the countdown in the coming weeks. Right, let's do this then. Who has got the biggest song on UK radio this week? It is Scott Clark, and this is when it gets tense, because it's between Ariana Grande and Taylor Swift. The female pop battle is well and truly on. Well, I can tell you, this week, your number two is Ariana Grande, and she's in the middle of her Petal tour at the moment, and she's told fans that this could be the last.

Me on the UK chart today. It is Scott Clark. You know what's coming, but before we do it and I play you the biggest song on UK radio this week, let's check out this week's top 10, shall we? At number 10, up 5, Samba, Homewrecker.

0: smashing records on the official UK chart, but the film is as well. Toy Story 5 has become the highest grossing film this year in the UK and in America. Have you seen it yet? I have, and I'm just going to say, no spoilers, apart from it's incredible, and it might even bring a tear to your eye, just like every Toy Story film does. And a record audience and support by this song over the last 7 days by 239 UK radio stations, and it's been heard by over 64 million people. I knew it. I knew you. It's the official UK airplay number one for a whole month from Taylor.
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0: Airplay chart with I Knew It, I Knew You. I'm Scott Clark and I'll be back same time next week here direct from London for another UK chart. 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
2: 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And last week, we had a new number one song. It was the FIFA World Cup anthem, Die Die by Shakira and Burna Boy. Yeah,

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2: This Saturday, enjoy an outdoor movie night unlike any other at Fort de Cormet en Paris 6, just an hour outside of the French capital. Merging military heritage, a guinguette atmosphere, and a starlit screening, this free event promises a memorable evening for cinephiles in the Île-de-France region. For one evening, this impressive 19th century relic sheds its military past and becomes a vast open-air cinema. Built between 1874 and 1877, the venue ranks among the largest military forts in Île-de-France. But come nightfall, the show begins. Audiences will settle in the fort's courtyard for an open-air screening of the film Chocolat, directed by Rachid Izem. And the choice wasn't incidental. Some of the scenes of the film were shot at the fort itself. A prime opportunity to rediscover one of the most impressive military works in the Île-de-France region. Stay tuned for more cultural tips on World Radio Paris.
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1: Firefighters see their traditional balls cancelled for the 14th of July celebrations across the capital and much of the inner suburbs because of the ongoing heatwave. Authorities say the decision was made to protect both emergency crews and the public, as firefighters remain on standby for a busy holiday weekend with exceptionally high temperatures. People living in Paris can enjoy the Canal de l'Ourcq in Pantin as it's open for swimmers for the weekend, offering residents a chance to take a dip in supervised waters until Sunday as temperatures continue to soar. According to Météo France, more than 20 departments are in red alert and just under 60 in orange alert. Former presidential candidate Ségolène Royal has announced she will take part in the Socialist Party internal primary ahead of France's 2027 presidential election, becoming one of the first major figures to officially enter the race. Cyclists in the Tour de France reached Bordeaux for Stage 7, where the sprinters once again took centre stage after another fast finish. The race continues under intense heat, with organisers maintaining additional safety measures for both riders and spectators. And ahead of France's World Cup semi-final next week, parts of eastern Paris have been pedestrianised to allow thousands of supporters to gather safely and watch the match. Authorities are expecting large crowds as the nation plays for a place in the final on July 19th. This is WRP News. I'm Cammie Abadie.
2: Hope you're all doing well today. Thanks for making WRP the soundtrack of your weekend. This is our music playlist continuing right now.

Rising singer Toby Lowe is performing her Astro's Love Tour on November 10th here in Paris. Here's one of her later songs. Get your tickets for Toby.

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3: Hey, it's PJ Butta. Welcome to the official world chart where we count down the top 20 songs in the world this week. Returning to the charts, we got Zara Larsson. Also, I'll play you some new music from Bruno Mars and Somber. And also Madonna, who's going to be our special guest this week. Our other special guest, Katy Perry. Now, it's going to be a great show. Before we get it started, let's recap last week's top three songs. Started with number three last week. It was Ariana Grande's Hate That I Made You Love Me. And number two last week was I Knew It, I Knew You from Taylor Swift.
4: I loved you, came back when it mattered, I saw you, standing there in the light of the window.
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Drop Dead from Olivia Rodrigo was our number one song last week. What will be the number one song this week? Well, let's get it started and find out. And kicking things off is Ray, who opened Montrose Jazz Festival last weekend with surprise guests Mark Ronson and Alicia Keys. And here she is with Where Is My Husband at number 20 on the official world chart.

Jackson falls 10 spots to number 19. And Zara Larsson broke the internet this week with a post of her in the studio with Jade from Little Mix. Oh, I hope that's a new collab. Here she is now with Lush Life returning to the official...

Lush Life from Zara Larsson re-enters the official world chart at number 18. I'm PJ Budd, and up next we have Alex Warren, whose second album, Wild Child, drops next month. And on his social, he's been teasing the track list and emotional themes of the record, which he described as his most personal project yet. Can't wait to hear it. Off that upcoming album, here's Fever Dream at number 17.

Alex Warren's favorite dream is still at number 17. And Harry Styles just wrapped 12 sold-out shows at Wembley Stadium in London. And our next artist will be performing there for 5 sold-out shows. You got a ways to go, Bruno Mars. Here's Bruno.

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0: 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At number three is Die Die from Shakira featuring

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4: Welcome back, and our next song crossed over into football this week, or soccer for our listeners in North America. 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It's Choosing Texas by Ella Langley, and let's all sing along to it at number 15 this week on the official world chart.
5: Woo!

Law moves down three spots to number 14. And Olivia Dean is on tour, but in between shows, she's been spotted in the studio. And the rumor is she's working on a part two to her The Art of Loving album. And she plans to release it this year. Oh, I hope so. Here's Man I Need. It returned to the official world chart last week and moves up two spots to number 13 this week.

0: Need from Olivia Dean moves up from number 15 to number 13 this week.
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0: And Madonna has a new song with Fade that I'm about to world premiere. But first, here's what she told us when we asked her, what's changed in the industry since she started out?
2: The entertainment world is such a visual medium at this point. You no longer can, you know, be this fat, ugly, you know, jerk from wherever and make great records. I think it's all essential and all part of the package. And I think that if you are a really incredible singer, you also are really incredible at everything else. I just think that it just happens that way. So, and I think most of the major stars, like young stars, can do all those things.

Fade with Read My Lips, the FIFA version, making its world premiere here. I'm PJ Button. I have news on K-pop Demon Hunters and TNT. That's what they're calling the newlywed couple Taylor Swift and Travis Kelce. I'll have that news for you and more.

0: Taylor Swift and Travis Kelce. You know, they got married, and now that the wedding's done, they are ready to give more money. No, not to wedding planners, but to charity organizations supporting children's health, education, disaster relief, and veterans. The happy couple donated over $26 million. Let's give it up for the newlywed couple and the charitable couple. Here's Faith of Ophelia at number 12 on the official world chart.
1: World chart.

Taylor Swift moves up one to number 12. And K-pop Demon Hunters are getting their own Lego set. Yeah, it drops on August 1st. The Duffy Tiger and Suji Bird set comes in 825 pieces, so that'll take you a minute. And Lego says this is just the beginning of a full K-pop Demon Hunters line with more sets coming in 2027. Here's Huntrix at number 11 with Golden.

Golden by Huntrix moves up a spot to number 11 this week on the official world chart. And here are the top three songs in Mexico, according to Radio Monitor. At number 3 is Lenin Ramirez with Todo Lo Fue.

That's the song trending in South America this week from Clement called Por Siempre. I'm PJ Bud, and coming up in the next hour, I'll have what's trending in the U.S. and Africa. Katy Perry will join us for a chat, and our world premiere Sombra's new song as we get into the top 10 all the way to...

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2: This is the official world chart of PJ Butta, and coming up in our top 10, I'll play what's trending in the U.S. and Africa. Also, Katy Perry will join us for a chat and our world premiere Somber's new song. But before we get into it, here's last week's top three songs, starting with number three last week. It was Ariana Grande's Hate That I Made You Love Me. And number two last week was Taylor Swift's I Knew It, I Knew You.

0: Toy Story 5 has become the highest grossing movie this year in the UK and US, but Taylor Swift's tune drops a massive 8 places from number 2 to number 10. Yeah, it's all the way down here. Here's I Knew It, I Knew You on the official world chart.
1: 10.

That's the first of three Olivia Rodrigo songs in the top 10. That one's The Cure, and it jumps up all the way 10 spots to number 9 this week. And next at number 8 is BTS, who's touring in Europe currently. They'll have stops in North America, then they'll hit South America, where they'll be given the distinguished title Honorary Guest in La Plata City in Argentina. Here they are with Swim.

Justin Bieber and Nicki Minaj moves up a spot to number 7 this week. Now, earlier I told you about Lego's collaboration with K-pop Demon Hunters. Well, they will also do a collab with Olivia Rodrigo. Yeah, I hope it's not stupid like this song. I mean, the song is not really stupid. That's the name of the song. Here's Stupid Song at number 7.

0: Rigo's second song on the official world chart today. That's Stupid Song, moving up four spots to number six this week.
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0: And here are the top three songs in the U.S. At number three is Somber's Home Wrecker. At number two is Olivia Dean, but So Easy to Fall in Love. And the number one song in the U.S. this week is I Just Might from Bruno Mars. And trending on the radio in North America is a single from Benson Boone released on his birthday on June 25th. Here's The Time of My Life.
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dear. That's a song trending in North America this week from Benson Boone. That one's called The Time of My Life. And hopefully you're having the time of your life. Well, we're almost to the number one song. Hold on. I'm PJ Butta. Coming up, I have Michael Jackson, Tame Impala, and

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2: Welcome back, and the Michael movie has just topped Oppenheimer as the highest grossing biopic of all time, getting very close to the $1 billion box office mark. And Billie Jean, it's on the move again. Number 5 this week on the official world chart.
0: World chart number 5.

Olivia Rodrigo's third and final song in the top 10, Drop Dead, drops from number 1 to number 4 this week. So you know what that means, right? It's PJ Butta, and our next song has seen a boost on the pop airplay chart in the U.S. thanks to the remix featuring Jenny. The original version moves up a spot to number 3. Here's Dracula. The morning.

Dracula's Dracula moves up 1 to number 3 this week. And here are the top 3 songs in South Africa, according to Radio Monitor. At number 3 is Calvin Follow with Everybody Wanna Be In Love. And number 2 is She Did It Again from Tyla, featuring Zon.

Trending on the radio in Africa this week are two of Afro House's most respected names, Chimza and Demaya. This is a great instrumental track titled Sunset in Pretoria.

That's the song trending in Africa this week from Shimza and Damaya. That one's called Sunset and Pretoria. I'm PJ Butter, and we have a new number one song this week. Now, will it be by Ariana Grande or Shakira? Well, we're going to find out. Plus, I have a world premiere from Somber, and Katy Perry will join

0: Let's go.
1: Welcome back, and the artist at number two this week is currently on tour and told fans this could be the last time she tours for a very long time. No, say it's not so, Ariana. Yes, it's Ariana Grande, and here's Hate That I Made You Love Me on the official world chart.
2: Number two.

0: Ariana Grande's Hate That I Made You Love Me moves up one spot to number two this week. World Chart Special. And Katy Perry's back with a new single, but before I play it, we spoke with Katy and asked her how her songwriting process has changed compared to when she first started.
1: I did get a little bit bored of, you know, singing other people's songs. I always feel like I've always had a point of view. I'm kind of a loose cannon as far as my mouth goes, which, you know, I can foresee the future. There might be some cleanup, but you know what? I don't care, because it's about time that people just, like, said what they feel, you know, about things and stop being, you know, catering to everyone.
0: And here's Katy's new song. This is Watch It Burn by Katy Perry on the official World Chart. World Chart.

0: That's Katy Perry's latest called Watch It Burn. And this next song is already on the charts in Australia, Ireland, the Netherlands, the UK, and the US. And it makes its world premiere here on the official world charts. This is My Body Isn't Ready by Somber.
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0: That's a world premiere from Somber called My Body Isn't Ready. Well, hopefully you're ready for our new number one song on the official world chart. But before I play it, let's recap the top 10, starting with number 10. It was Taylor Swift's I Knew It, I Knew You.
1: I loved you, came back when it mattered, I saw you.
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2: This Saturday, enjoy an outdoor movie night unlike any other at Fort de Cormet en Paris 6, just an hour outside of the French capital. Merging military heritage, a guinguette atmosphere, and a starlit screening, this free event promises a memorable evening for cinephiles in the Île-de-France region. For one evening, this impressive 19th century relic sheds its military past and becomes a vast open-air cinema. Built between 1874 and 1877, the venue ranks among the largest military forts in Île-de-France. But come nightfall, the show begins. Audiences will settle in the fort's courtyard for an open-air screening of the film Chocolat, directed by Rachid Izem. And the choice wasn't incidental. Some of the scenes of the film were shot at the fort itself. A prime opportunity to rediscover one of the most impressive military works in the Île-de-France region. Stay tuned for more cultural tips on World Radio Paris.
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1: How could I not leak it? I look so good, you look so good, maybe we should all leak it together. F*** it. You only live once, let the people see.

0: with the latest news. Next.
1: Firefighters see their traditional balls cancelled for the 14th of July celebrations across the capital and much of the inner suburbs because of the ongoing heatwave. Authorities say the decision was made to protect both emergency crews and the public, as firefighters remain on standby for a busy holiday weekend with exceptionally high temperatures. People living in Paris can enjoy the Canal de l'Ourcq in Pantin as it's open for swimmers for the weekend, offering residents a chance to take a dip in supervised waters until Sunday as temperatures continue to soar. According to Météo France, more than 20 departments are in red alert and just under 60 in orange alert. Former presidential candidate Ségolène Royal has announced she will take part in the Socialist Party internal primary ahead of France's 2027 presidential election, becoming one of the first major figures to officially enter the race. Cyclists in the Tour de France reached Bordeaux for Stage 7, where the sprinters once again took centre stage after another fast finish. The race continues under intense heat, with organisers maintaining additional safety measures for both riders and spectators. And ahead of France's World Cup semi-final next week, parts of eastern Paris have been pedestrianised to allow thousands of supporters to gather safely and watch the match. Authorities are expecting large crowds as the nation plays for a place in the final on July 19th. This is WRP News, I'm Cammy Abadi.
2: This is Roger, back with you on WRP. Hope your weekend is going well. Here is another new song from our hit music playlist.

This is WRP's Music Mix with our concert update. The Wallflowers are back in the city. I'm sure you know that band from the 90s. Well, they'll be here November 17 performing One Headlight and all their famous

It's official Airplay Chart. We have another summer heatwave happening right now, and we're on air on your smart speaker. This is the countdown completely compiled by Radio Monitor. And today on the show, I've just got two brand new entries to chart, including Somba's brand new tune. Trending today, it's new music from British band Nothing But Thieves. And before we check out this week's Fresh 30, let's check out last week's

Taylor Swift, I Knew It, I Knew You. And she is looking for a whole month at number one today after recently getting married. Yeah, more on the show about that coming up soon. Don't forget on the socials, we are at UK Airplay on Insta and on X. Let me know where you're listening to the show around the globe today. And let's do it. Let's kick off the show with the song that has been around since the 2000s. It's 24 years old and it could be leaving the chart next week after it's been hanging around here all summer. It's the viral hit from Milky. And thanks to more shares on socials, it's being picked up again. And in Ibiza this summer, it's still charting really, really well. Let's get it on. Just the Way You Are

Silky, Just The Way You Are, number 30, kicking off the UK's official Airplay chart. And our first big drop today on the countdown, a huge 18 spots for Calvin Harris. We just spoke about Ibiza, and he's continuing his summer residency, and he's still finding time to

10. And what a ride for this next song on the countdown. It's back for Miss Olivia Dean, and she's continuing the Art of Loving live tour across North America after completing a successful, really successful UK and European arena run earlier this summer. And the tour is scheduled to continue all throughout October. She is non-stop right now. It's a re-entry today. So Easy to Fall in Love. It's back on the UK chart at number 28.

In number 28, a re-entry, So Easy to Fall in Love. You're hanging with Scott Clark right now on the UK chart. And 3 weeks on the countdown for this next tune from the Appleton Sisters. And last week I told you news on their new EP that's coming out in September. And they're back touring too. They performed at several UK festivals here last weekend, including TK Maxx presents the Lytham Festival on the 3rd of July. And a show supporting Michael Bublé as well at Bleedham Palace on the 4th of July as part of their comeback live schedule. It looked amazing. Let's get this on. Ready to Begin. It's on the UK chart at number 27. Yeah.

Hamilton, Ready to Begin. That's down 11 to number 27 today. And a non-mover coming in on the UK chart from this song being popular on dance floors all across Europe right now from Another and 54 Ultra. Seriously, I'm hearing this song everywhere. And the Amsterdam duo, we spoke about this last week. They said they are pretty shocked with the huge commercial success of this.

recording artist. Some interesting news this week. She has signed with the CAA, which is the Creative Artists Agency, for representation. The move was reported in this week's industry roundup of artist signings and comes as she continues promoting her latest music and live performances. That's a big move from her. Let's get her on with Faithless, New Religion, up 3 on the UK chart, number 25.

breakout songs, and the track has climbed the charts and introduced so many new listeners to the LA-based singer-songwriter, and she's expected to become the next big name in country music. We love her. A back, a re-entry, 24, Stella Lefty, here's Boston today on the official UK Airplay Channel.

Airplay chart today because Ella Langley is also back on the countdown. And this song's had a bit of a crossover into football or soccer for our US fans listening today this week. Following the 2026 FIFA World Cup, Weston McKennie shared a video of the United States men's national soccer team celebrating their win while singing along to Choose in Texas, giving this song another high-profile boost over the last 7 days. Let's get it on.

Canada right now, and this tune climbing the chart again. Maybe it's something in the water with all these country songs at the moment. It's Post Malone and Morgan Wallen, and some posty news this week. Fans are continuing to await his upcoming double album. It's called The Eternal Buzz, which Post Malone previously said he delayed to part of his tour and waiting for it all to finish, and the project is expected, this is incredible, to contain 40 tracks. Hey, it might even have

Number 22, Post Malone, Morgan Wallen, I Had Some Help on the UK chart today. You have Scott and our second coming in already from Olivia Dean. And even though she's deep into touring life at the moment, she has been spotted in the studio working on the follow-up to The Art of Loving. And rumours within the fan base, they're saying that there's going to be a part two to that album, which is coming this year. We'll keep you up to date on that one. Let's get on Man I Need. It's here at number 21 today on the official

You're Dean, Man I Need, number 21 on the UK chart. You're here with Scott. Don't forget on the socials at UK Airplay. Drop me a DM. Who do you think's going to be number one today? We still have two brand new entries to chart, plus the man who's just got

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1: Yeah, welcome back. It's Scott Clark with the top 20 on the official UK Airplay chart today. We're straight back to it. And what a busy couple of weeks this man has had. It's Miles Smith. And he's just broke a record here in the UK as well. He's had the biggest debut album opening of 2026 so far. His debut album, My Mess, My Heart and My Life, it recorded the largest opening week for a debut album here in the UK in 2026. How cool is that? This from it, Hold Me in the Dark, down 3 on the UK chart today at number 20.

HR, and another week for the wonderful Harry Styles on the countdown. And he's finally finished his record-breaking 12 nights at Wembley Stadium here in London. And he celebrated by watching England play on one of the big screens at his own show. And he was in the crowd. Love him for that. Not many people even spotted

0: often you hear songs from the 1980s right here on the UK chart, the Rolling Stones. Our highest new entry today at number 16, that is Jealous Lover. You're here with Scott Clark, slap bang in the middle of the countdown, and stay with me because coming up next, the 15 biggest songs on UK airplay over the last 7 days, including a big rise on the countdown today for Role Model. And later, the battle for number one continues with Taylor Swift eyeing up a fourth week at the top with her tune from Toy Story 5. It's everywhere right now. Stay with me. We're back at it in a sec.
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0: Yeah, it's Scott Clark. We're here direct from London. Back to it on the UK's official airplay chart. And we're straight into the top 15 today. And Chaka Khan and Snoop Dogg get us back to it. This song was a new entry last week and we're loving it here. Down 9, number 15. This is Boogies in the Soul. Chaka Khan.

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1: This boogie's in my soul. 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

Ray, she drops a spot. Whereas My Husband is there at number 14 this week on the UK's official Airplay chart. And Do Not Move. Coming up in the second hour, I've got a load of songs rising up into the top end of the chart today. Could we have a brand new number one? And

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0: They're funny.

down, so it's now all about the movers and shakers. And before we pick up into our number 13 today, let's check out what happened last week in our top three on the UK chart. At number three, it was Alex Warren and Fever Dream.

8 spots to number 13 today. You have Scott and another riser on the countdown today from Niall Horan with his latest, and he's preparing for a real busy summer schedule in the US, including shows in Nashville, happening this weekend actually, and with a mix of headline and co-headline appearances tied into his 2026 live run. He's expected to be very busy, that's for sure. Let's get this on Taste So Good, up to number 12 on the UK chart today.

There's a huge rise for Olivia Rodrigo today on the UK charts. Stupid Song at number 11, up 18. And let's do this then. Let's kick off the official top 10 with another rise today for Samba. They just keep on coming. He's second on the countdown right now, and he's been talking this week in an interview about his big rise to fame. He's been speaking more generally about how fame has been affecting him, saying that he feels like he's constantly being watched and has had to accept a lot of privacy since becoming pretty famous. Well, let's get this on from him.

Airplay Top 10. We absolutely love her, and it's her world, and we're very much just living in it at the moment, right? And another weird sort of pop star brand collab that's happened over the last 7 days. It involves Olivia and her very own range of Lego. Yeah, I didn't see that one coming.

10, and coverage this week is heavily focused on his upcoming second album, Wild Child. It's coming out on August 28, and he's been sharing promotional posts teasing the track list and emotional themes of the record, which he's described

And then the number one song on UK radio is here in the matter of minutes. But now, time for a song that has had an incredible run right here on our countdown, and it's edging ever closer to the top of the chart. I'm on about Zara Larsson, and she also broke the internet this week with a post from the studio with none other than Jade from Little Mix. And the internet went well and truly into meltdown and detective mode, trying to work out what's happened. Well, we'll keep you up to date.

over for Bruno Mars, who's just about to start his Wembley Stadium run. Harry's left, and no sooner, Bruno is moving in, and he's doing 5 nights at the end of the month. Can't wait to see him. Let's get this on.

here we go with the three biggest songs on UK radio. Next, it's a battle for the race between Ariana Grande, Alex Warren and Taylor Swift. But in which order are they coming in today? Nothing But Thieves. They are back and they're trending this week with their new single Evolution. And you're going to hear...

0: 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This is the UK chart.
1: Yeah, it's Scott Clark, the UK chart is on, and we are now at the business end of the chart with three more songs left to play. And we are done today. Shall we do it then? The three biggest songs on UK radio over the last 7 days. And after months and months at number one, this song, I think we can say officially out of the race after sitting still here at number three for another week. He's got three songs in the top 10 though, so I think he's pretty happy right now, isn't he? It's Alex.

official Airplay chart. And we pause the chart right there to do this. Yeah, every single week on the countdown, you get to hear a trending song on UK radio over the last 7 days. And this is brand new music from Nothing But Thieves. And they're gearing up for a brand new era and an album. And this song marks the start of that. And they are one of the UK's most loved bands, especially live. And this song is doing really well on the trending charts at the moment. And it's waiting in the wings to chart right here. Let's do it. Trending on the UK chart this week, Nothing But Thieves, here's Evolution.

position on the UK chart, and you could be hearing it on the countdown in the coming weeks. Right, let's do this then. Who has got the biggest song on UK radio this week? It is Scott Clark, and this is when it gets tense, because it's between Ariana Grande and Taylor Swift. The female pop battle is well and truly on. Well, I can tell you, this week, your number two is Ariana Grande, and she's in the middle of her Petal tour at the moment, and she's told fans that this could be the last.

0: smashing records on the official UK chart, but the film is as well. Toy Story 5 has become the highest grossing film this year in the UK and in America. Have you seen it yet? I have, and I'm just going to say no spoilers, apart from it's incredible, and it might even bring a tear to your eye, just like every Toy Story film does. And a record audience and support by this song over the last 7 days by 239 UK radio stations, and it's been heard by over 64 million people. I knew it. I knew you. It's the official UK airplay number one for a whole month from Taylor.
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0: 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I'm Scott Clark and I'll be back same time next week here direct from London for another UK chart. 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
2: 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And last week, we had a new number one song. It was the FIFA World Cup anthem, Die Die by Shakira and Burna Boy.

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1: Let's go.
2: Hey, it's PJ Butta. Welcome to the official world chart where we count down the top 20 songs in the world this week. Returning to the chart, we got Zara Larsson. Also, I'll play you some new music from Bruno Mars and Somber. And also Madonna, who's going to be our special guest this week. Our other special guest, Katy Perry. Now, it's going to be a great show. Before we get it started, let's recap last week's top three songs. Started with number three last week. It was Ariana Grande's Hate That I Made You Love Me. And number two last week was I Knew It, I Knew You from Taylor Swift.
3: I loved you, came back when it mattered, I saw you, standing there in the light of the window.
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0: Official world chart, number one.

Drop Dead from Olivia Rodrigo was our number one song last week. Will be the number one song this week. Well, let's get it started and find out. And kicking things off is Ray, who opened Montrose Jazz Festival last weekend with surprise guests Mark Ronson and Alicia Keys. And here she is with Where Is My Husband at number 20 on the official world chart.

Jackson falls 10 spots to number 19. And Zara Larsson broke the internet this week with a post of her in the studio with Jade from Little Mix. Oh, I hope that's a new collab. Here she is now with Lush Life returning to the official world chart.

Less Than Life from Zara Larsson re-enters the official world chart at number 18. I'm PJ Budd, and up next we have Alex Warren, whose second album, Wild Child, drops next month. And on his social, he's been teasing the track list and emotional themes of the record, which he described as his most personal project yet. Can't wait to hear it. Off that upcoming album, here's Fever Dream at number 17.

Alex Warren's Fever Dream is still at number 17. And Harry Styles just wrapped 12 sold-out shows at Wembley Stadium in London. And our next artist will be performing there for 5 sold-out shows. You got a ways to go, Bruno Mars. Here's Bruno.

0: I Just Might from Bruno Mars is still at number 16 this week on the official world chart.
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0: Let's check out the top three songs in Europe this week according to Radio Monitor. At number three is Die Die from Shakira featuring Bruno.

Let's go. Welcome back, and our next song crossed over into football this week, or soccer for our listeners in North America. After a U.S. FIFA World Cup win, one of its players, Weston McKennie, posted a video of the team celebrating in the locker room, singing along to this song. It's Choosing Texas by Ella Langley, and let's all sing along to it at number 15 this week on the official world chart.

Baby Doll moves down 3 spots to number 14. And Olivia Dean is on tour, but in between shows, she's been spotted in the studio. And the rumor is she's working on a part 2 to her The Art of Loving album, and she plans to release it this year. Oh, I hope so. Here's Man I Need. It returned to the official world chart last week and moves up 2 spots to number 13 this week.

0: Need from Olivia Dean moves up from number 15 to number 13 this week.
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0: And Madonna has a new song with Fade that I'm about to world premiere. But first, here's what she told us when we asked her, what's changed in the industry since she started out?
2: The entertainment world is such a visual medium at this point. You no longer can, you know, be this fat, ugly, you know, jerk from wherever and make great records. I think it's all essential and all part of the package. And I think that if you are a really incredible singer, you also are really incredible at everything else. I just think that it just happens that way. So, and I think most of the major stars, like young stars, can do all those things.
0: And here's Madonna with Fade. Read My Lips is the FIFA version, making its world premiere on the official World Chart.
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with Read My Lips, the FIFA version, making its world premiere here. I'm PJ Button. I have news on K-pop Demon Hunters and TNT. That's what they're calling the newlywed couple Taylor Swift and Travis Kelce. I'll have that news for you and more as we

0: Swift and Travis Kelce. You know, they got married, and now that the wedding's done, they are ready to give more money. No, not to wedding planners, but to charity organizations supporting children's health, education, disaster relief, and veterans. The happy couple donated over $26 million. Let's give it up for the newlywed couple and the charitable couple. Here's Faith of Ophelia at number 12 on the official world chart.
1: World chart.

Swift moves up one to number 12. And K-pop Demon Hunters are getting their own Lego set. Yeah, it drops on August 1st. The Duffy Tiger and Suji Bird set comes in 825 pieces, so that'll take you a minute. And Lego says this is just the beginning of a full K-pop Demon Hunters line with more sets coming in 2027. Here's Huntrix at number

0: Golden by Huntrix moves up a spot to number 11 this week on the official world chart. And here are the top three songs in Mexico, according to Radio Monitor. At number three is Lenin Ramirez with Todo Lo Fue.
1: Quiero volverla a ver, mi sueño más anhelado.

That's the song trending in South America this week from Clement called Por Siempre. I'm PJ Bud, and coming up in the next hour, I'll have what's trending in the U.S. and Africa. Katy Perry will join us for a chat, and our world premiere Somber's

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3: This is the official world chart of PJ Budd, and coming up in our top 10, I'll play what's trending in the U.S. and Africa. Also, Katy Perry will join us for a chat and our world premiere Somber's new song. But before we get into it, here's last week's top three songs, starting with number three last week. It was Ariana Grande's Hate That I Made You Love Me. And number two last week was Taylor Swift's I Knew It, I Knew You.

0: Toy Story 5 has become the highest grossing movie this year in the UK and US, but Taylor Swift's tune drops a massive 8 places from number 2 to number 10. Yeah, it's all the way down here. Here's I Knew It, I Knew You on the official world chart.
1: 10.

That's the first of three Olivia Rodrigo songs in the top 10. That one's The Cure, and it jumps up all the way 10 spots to number 9 this week. And next at number 8 is BTS, who's touring in Europe currently. They'll have stops in North America, then they'll hit South America, where they'll be given the distinguished title Honorary Guest in La Plata City in Argentina. Here they are with Swim.

by Justin Bieber and Nicki Minaj moves up a spot to number 7 this week. Now, earlier I told you about Lego's collaboration with K-pop Demon Hunters. Well, they will also do a collab with Olivia Rodrigo. Yeah, I hope it's not stupid like this song. I mean, the song is not really stupid. That's the name of the song. Here's Stupid Song at number 6.

0: You go, second song on the official world chart today, that's Stupid Song, moving up four spots to number six this week.
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0: And here are the top three songs in the U.S. At number three is Somber's Homewrecker. And number two is Olivia Dean, but So Easy to Fall in Love. And the number one song in the U.S. this week is I Just Might from Bruno Mars.
2: I just might. Oh, I just might. But first.
0: And trending on the radio in North America is a single from Benson Boone released on his birthday on June 25th. Here's The Time of My Life.
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0: dear.
1: That's a song trending in North America this week from Benson Boone. That one's called The Time of My Life. And hopefully you're having the time of your life. Well, we're almost to the number one song. Hold on. I'm PJ Butta. Coming up, I have Michael Jackson, Tame Impala.

0: And The Michael Movie has just topped Oppenheimer as the highest grossing biopic of all time, getting very close to the $1 billion box office mark. And Billie Jean, it's on the move again. Number 5 this week on the official world chart.
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1: Olivia Rodrigo's third and final song in the top 10, Drop Dead, drops from number 1 to number 4 this week. So you know what that means, right? It's PJ Butta, and our next song has seen a boost on the pop airplay chart in the U.S. thanks to the remix featuring Jenny. The original version moves up a spot to number 3. Here's Dracula. The morning.

Lawless Dracula moves up 1 to number 3 this week. And here are the top 3 songs in South Africa, according to Radio Monitor. At number 3 is Calvin Fallo with Everybody Wanna Be In Love. And number 2 is She Did It Again from Tyla, featuring Zara Larsson.

radio in Africa this week are two of Afro House's most respected names, Chimza and Demaya. This is a great instrumental track titled Sunset in Pretoria.

That's the song trending in Africa this week from Shimza and Demaya. That one's called Sunset and Pretoria. I'm PJ Butter, and we have a new number one song this week. Now, will it be by Ariana Grande or Shakira? Well, we're going to find out. Plus, I have a world premiere from Somber, and Katy Perry will join.

0: 2 this week, is currently on tour and told fans this could be the last time she tours for a very long time. No, say it's not so, Ariana. Yes, it's Ariana Grande, and here's Hate That I Made You Love Me on the official world chart.
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0: Ariana Grande's Hate That I Made You Love Me moves up one spot to number 2 this week.
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0: And Katy Perry's back with a new single, but before I play it, we spoke with Katy and asked her how her songwriting process has changed compared to when she first started.
2: I did get a little bit bored of, you know, singing other people's songs. I always feel like I've always had a point of view. I'm kind of a loose cannon as far as my mouth goes, which, you know, I can foresee the future. There might be some cleanup, but you know what? I don't care, because it's about time that people just, like, said what they feel, you know, about things and stop being, you know, catering to everyone.
0: And here's Katy's new song. This is Watch It Burn by Katy Perry on the official World Chart.
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0: That's Katy Perry's latest called Watch It Burn. And this next song is already on the charts in Australia, Ireland, the Netherlands, the UK, and the US. And it makes its world premiere here on the official world charts. This is My Body Isn't Ready by Sondra.
1: World premiere.

0: from Somber called My Body Isn't Ready. Well, hopefully you're ready for our new number one song on the official world chart. But before I play it, let's recap the top 10, starting with number 10. It was Taylor Swift's I Knew It, I Knew You.
1: I loved you, came back when it mattered, I saw you.
0: At number 9 was Olivia Rodrigo.

0: with the latest news. Next.
1: Firefighters see their traditional balls cancelled for the 14th of July celebrations across the capital and much of the inner suburbs because of the ongoing heatwave. Authorities say the decision was made to protect both emergency crews and the public, as firefighters remain on standby for a busy holiday weekend with exceptionally high temperatures. People living in Paris can enjoy the Canal de l'Ourcq in Pantin as it's open for swimmers for the weekend, offering residents a chance to take a dip in supervised waters until Sunday as temperatures continue to soar. According to Météo France, more than 20 departments are in red alert and just under 60 in orange alert. Former presidential candidate Ségolène Royal has announced she will take part in the Socialist Party internal primary ahead of France's 2027 presidential election, becoming one of the first major figures to officially enter the race. Cyclists in the Tour de France reached Bordeaux for Stage 7, where the sprinters once again took centre stage after another fast finish. The race continues under intense heat, with organisers maintaining additional safety measures for both riders and spectators. And ahead of France's World Cup semi-final next week, parts of eastern Paris have been pedestrianised to allow thousands of supporters to gather safely and watch the match. Authorities are expecting large crowds as the nation plays for a place in the final on July 19th. This is WRP News. I'm Cammy Abadie.
2: This is Roger, back with you on WRP. Here's another great

It was just two lovers sitting in the car, listening to Blonde, falling for each other. Pink and orange skies, feeling super childish. No Donald Glover. Missed call from my mother.

we were just two lovers. Feet up on the dash, driving nowhere fast, burning through the summer. Radio on blast, make the moment last. She got solar power. Minutes feel like hours. She knew she was about

This is WRP's concert update. Now, in the fall of 2025, the band The Fray filled up the Olympia very quickly, so they're doing it again this year. So you can get your tickets for Tuesday, November 3rd, and go and see The Fray also at the Olympia here in Paris. Here's The Fray on WRP.

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1: Firefighters see their traditional balls cancelled for the 14th of July celebrations across the capital and much of the inner suburbs because of the ongoing heatwave. Authorities say the decision was made to protect both emergency crews and the public, as firefighters remain on standby for a busy holiday weekend with exceptionally high temperatures. People living in Paris can enjoy the Canal de l'Ourcq in Pantin as it's open for swimmers for the weekend, offering residents a chance to take a dip in supervised waters until Sunday as temperatures continue to soar. According to Météo France, more than 20 departments are in red alert and just under 60 in orange alert. Former presidential candidate Ségolène Royal has announced she will take part in the Socialist Party internal primary ahead of France's 2027 presidential election, becoming one of the first major figures to officially enter the race. Cyclists in the Tour de France reached Bordeaux for stage 7, where the sprinters once again took centre stage after another fast finish. The race continues under intense heat, with organisers maintaining additional safety measures for both riders and spectators. And ahead of France's World Cup semi-final next week, parts of eastern Paris have been pedestrianised to allow thousands of supporters to gather safely and watch the match. Authorities are expecting large crowds as the nation plays for a place in the final on July 19th. This is WRP News. I'm Cammie Abadie.
2: Hope you're all doing well today. Thanks for making WRP the soundtrack of your weekend. This is our music playlist, continuing right now.

Gavin DeGraw will be in concert in Paris on October 9th. If you're not familiar with Gavin DeGraw, I'm sure you know this song. Finding him in Paris on October 9th.

Hey, it's PJ Butta from the official world charts. And last week, we had a new number one song. It was the FIFA World Cup anthem, Die Die by Shakira and Burna Boy.

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1: Firefighters see their traditional balls cancelled for the 14th of July celebrations across the capital and much of the inner suburbs because of the ongoing heatwave. Authorities say the decision was made to protect both emergency crews and the public, as firefighters remain on standby for a busy holiday weekend with exceptionally high temperatures. People living in Paris can enjoy the Canal de l'Ourcq in Pantin as it's open for swimmers for the weekend, offering residents a chance to take a dip in supervised waters until Sunday as temperatures continue to soar. According to Météo France, more than 20 departments are in red alert and just under 60 in orange alert. Former presidential candidate Ségolène Royal has announced she will take part in the Socialist Party internal primary ahead of France's 2027 presidential election, becoming one of the first major figures to officially enter the race. Cyclists in the Tour de France reached Bordeaux for Stage 7, where the sprinters once again took centre stage after another fast finish. The race continues under intense heat, with organisers maintaining additional safety measures for both riders and spectators. And ahead of France's World Cup semi-final next week, parts of eastern Paris have been pedestrianised to allow thousands of supporters to gather safely and watch the match. Authorities are expecting large crowds as the nation plays for a place in the final on July 19th. This is WRP News. I'm Cammy Abadie.
2: This is Roger, back with you on WRP. Hope your weekend is going well. Here is another new song from our hit music playlist.

This is WRP's concert update with a date to remember, October 9th. Jill Scott will come from the US to perform her To Whom It May Concern tour here in Paris. Get your tickets today. This is Jill Scott.

DJ Butter from the official world charts. And last week, we had a new number one song. It was the FIFA World Cup anthem, Die Die by Shakira and Burna Boy.

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1: Firefighters see their traditional balls cancelled for the 14th of July celebrations across the capital and much of the inner suburbs because of the ongoing heatwave. Authorities say the decision was made to protect both emergency crews and the public, as firefighters remain on standby for a busy holiday weekend with exceptionally high temperatures. People living in Paris can enjoy the Canal de l'Ourcq in Pantin as it's open for swimmers for the weekend, offering residents a chance to take a dip in supervised waters until Sunday as temperatures continue to soar. According to Météo France, more than 20 departments are in red alert and just under 60 in orange alert. Former presidential candidate Ségolène Royal has announced she will take part in the Socialist Party internal primary ahead of France's 2027 presidential election, becoming one of the first major figures to officially enter the race. Cyclists in the Tour de France reached Bordeaux for Stage 7, where the sprinters once again took centre stage after another fast finish. The race continues under intense heat, with organisers maintaining additional safety measures for both riders and spectators. And ahead of France's World Cup semi-final next week, parts of eastern Paris have been pedestrianised to allow thousands of supporters to gather safely and watch the match. Authorities are expecting large crowds as the nation plays for a place in the final on July 19th. This is WRP News. I'm Cammy Abadie.
2: This is Roger, back with you on WRP. Here's another great song for you.

This is WRP's concert update with an amazing singer coming to the city on October 19th at the Zenith, a fairly small room, so get your tickets very quickly. It's up in the northeast of the city at La Villette, and it's Miles Smith. So Miles Smith is a number one singer with lots of hits. He will be performing his My Mess, My Heart, My Life tour. Again, that's on October 19th here in Paris. Here is Miles Smith.

0: The latest news, next.
1: Firefighters see their traditional balls cancelled for the 14th of July celebrations across the capital and much of the inner suburbs because of the ongoing heatwave. Authorities say the decision was made to protect both emergency crews and the public, as firefighters remain on standby for a busy holiday weekend with exceptionally high temperatures. People living in Paris can enjoy the Canal de l'Ourcq in Pantin as it's open for swimmers for the weekend, offering residents a chance to take a dip in supervised waters until Sunday as temperatures continue to soar. According to Météo France, more than 20 departments are in red alert and just under 60 in orange alert. Former presidential candidate Ségolène Royal has announced she will take part in the Socialist Party internal primary ahead of France's 2027 presidential election, becoming one of the first major figures to officially enter the race. Cyclists in the Tour de France reached Bordeaux for Stage 7, where the sprinters once again took centre stage after another fast finish. The race continues under intense heat, with organisers maintaining additional safety measures for both riders and spectators. And ahead of France's World Cup semi-final next week, parts of eastern Paris have been pedestrianised to allow thousands of supporters to gather safely and watch the match. Authorities are expecting large crowds as the nation plays for a place in the final on July 19th. This is WRP News, I'm Cammy Abadi.
2: Hope you're all doing well today. Thanks for making WRP the soundtrack of your weekend. This is our music playlist, continuing right now.